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0: 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Doesn't know where it's coming from.
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1: 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Dispatch determined in 5271 George,

Medicare, Medical Box, 12,929 West FM 1950, Cross Street West FM 1950, Overpass Eastbound.

10, alert reaction. 12,929, FM 1960, Cross 3 Wolf FM 1960, overpass eastbound, Burger King. Dispatch determined in 2.

Hydrogen 3 and methane 11. Carbon monoxide on 1100 loop 336 left. Anatole in the Pint Conroe. 3118. Cross Street. South Conroe Medical Drive and MCHD HQ Road. Map 187 Lima. Respond on CFD 2.

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Yeah, no, sir.

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Medic 912, allergic reaction, 1534 Hopper Road, near Hardy Road and Exeter Street, 033.

0: Tower 34, psychiatric emergency, 8127, Northbridge Drive, at Northbridge Court 0036, Tower 34, psychiatric emergency, 8127, Northbridge Drive, at Northbridge Court 0036.
1: Tower 34, stage for law enforcement. Tower 34, stage for law enforcement.

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Elizabeth, 8569 East Northwell Drive, near Dr. Wilson, North San Houston Parkway, 0056.

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The person that was at the storage center, I just want to take 30 short time.

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1: Number 9, safety 1, 10, flower 2, all 3 sun on pack 4, in a can extinguished fire, 1424 Eagle Way Boulevard, cross street Majestic Prince Drive, Meadowland Apartments. Dispatch determined in 69 Echo 6, 4.

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15 and 2 stroke 2205 North Fraser Street, Sun Park Apartments, Unit 109, Cross Street, North Loop 336 West, and Hildred Avenue, Map 5, 7, Fire Map 5, 1, 8, 1, 1, respond on Map 1.

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Injured person from A-Fall. 643, Silverton Street. At Lockridge Drive 0447. Engine 71. Injured person from A-Fall. 643, Silverton Street. At Lockridge Drive 0447.

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Room 1178, Memorial Drive, here. 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

I-45 South, southbound main lanes, cross street, I-45 southbound, off ramp to Crichton Road, and south loop 336 southbound, on ramp to I-45. 1, 8, 7, Romeo, respond on CSD 3.

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Motor vehicle accident. 9635 West Hill York Road. Cross Street All Road. Action just 75. Back to turn in 29 Bravo.

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Sick person. 1200 South Fraser Street. 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Map 1. 8. 7. 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

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Cross Street, H-45 Northbound, on-ramp to FM 830, and H-45 North, map 1, 2, 7, Gray, fire map 5, 0, 8, 4, Delta, 3, respond up, pack 1.

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Fall, 2104 North Thompson Street, Cross Street, Creek Drive, and Heidelberg Street. Map, 5, 7, fire map, 5, 1, 8, 1, Alpha, 2, respond on EMP.

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Unit 2. Cross Street. Loop 336 Westbound. Up route to North 1st Street. And SM 1484. Map. 1. 5. 8. 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Fire map. 5. 1. 8. 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Pack 1.

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1: 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Engine 73, fire alarm, 5711, Aspen Acres Drive, at Saddlestone Green Drive 0755.

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0: Please call us. Medic 3, Tower 7, medical call, US 290 eastbound, cross Kitazawa Road, ramp.
1: Sergeant from Boulevard South, cross Way Circle South, at Haven Creek Way, map 1, 8, 7, chart, respond on CFD 2.
0: Motor vehicle accident, US 290 westbound, cross Dow Road, head to ramp. Dispatch to terminal 29-3.
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Map. 1. 5. 7. 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

0: Baltimore, the county district, met at 509, 1152, Talby Road, cross between Junior High Road, the Bayou Bridge. Dispatch the terminal 30.1.
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0: 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At Maple Drive 1017. 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Klein Fire Department Station 33. 9755. 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At Maple Drive 1017.
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Fire map 5577. 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

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Dispatch to train in 52 Charlie 1 Sam.

0: 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Outside fire. Small. 9702. Spring Cypress Road. At Bonnie Shawn Drive 1058. 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Outside fire. 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Spring Cypress Road. At Bonnie Shawn Drive 1058.
1: 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Response on fire 7800. 1058.

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1: 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At 1117. Truck 101. Assist law enforcement with blocking. You are 290 of Senate Avenue. At 1117.
2: 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And engine 1. 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Motel 6 Conrad Lot. Cross Street. 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And I-45 SF. Round Gladstone Street. Map 187. Hotel. 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

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North Freeway. 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

21, motor vehicle incident. 16,412 block of North I-45 northbound. At Ricky Andy 45 north and ramp 1122. Engine 61, motor vehicle incident. 16,412 block of North I-45 northbound. At Ricky Andy 45 north and ramp 1122.

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Problems. 1170 Thousand Trails Road. T9. Cross Street. 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Map. 1, 2, 6. Oh. Fire map. 4, 9, 8, 4. 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Respond on Pack 1.

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North I-45 southbound in Spring Cypress Road. 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North I-45 southbound in Spring Cypress Road. 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

Chihuahua, 2076 Meadow Lake Road, 10, and engine 98. BLS response, Metacala, 20276 Meadow Lake Road, cross streets, West Geronimo Trail, and Miller Road, map, 1, 6, 2, November, fire map, 5, 6, 8, 2, Charlie, 2, respond on FD3,

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Dispatch to turn 6002.

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0: 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At Walton Heath Drive 1522. 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

0: 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The aircraft is going to make one more by, and then he'll be landing on runway 1.
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Electric 60. Power 61. Boom York Ladder 84. Engine 77. District 71. Engine 61. Engine 37. District 31. Ladder 75. Rescue 61. Structure fire. Residential. 17005. 03. Casino Lane. District 60. Tower 61. Boom York Ladder 84. Engine 77. District 71. Engine 61. Engine 37. District 31. Ladder 75. Rescue. 61. Structure fire. Residential. 17503. 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

Engine 1, alarm, 3300, loop 336 left, Hawthorne Ridge Apartment, Unit BLDG 6, Street, West Davis Street, and FM 2854 northbound, on ramp to North Loop 36, map, 1, 5, 7, Whiskey, respond on CFD 2.

11706 Freeway near Hop Entrance 59 Southbound and Windmill Entrance 59 Southbound 1548.

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Gas leak. 24,515. 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

0: Heavy Utility 71, Engine 71, Motor Vehicle Incident, 19,740, North I-45 northbound, at NB 45 Noyo Fluid Exit Ramp 1642. Heavy Utility 71, Engine 71, Motor Vehicle Incident, 19,740, North I-45 northbound, at NB 45 Noyo Fluid Exit Ramp 1642.
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Engine 121, Medic 30, and Engine 155, MVC, Interstate, T4, US Highway 59, Engine 121, Medic 30, and Engine 155, MVC, Interstate, T4, US Highway 59, Cross Streets, Loop 494, on route to I-69 North, and US Highway 59 crossover US Highway 59, Map 2, 5, 6, Hotel, respond on FD4.

2, and equipment 11-4, unconscious fainting, Sawdust Road, medic 22, and equipment 11-4, conscious fainting, Sawdust Road, cross streets, Rogan's Mill Road, and South Park Drive, map 2, 5, 1, Victor, fire map, 5, 1, 7, 3, Delta, 3, respond on FD3.

31, MVC, Interstate, T4, I-45 North, NBML, Engine 101, Medic 22, Tanker 61, Truck 61, MVC, Interstate, T4, I-45 North, NBML, Cross Street, IH-45 North Northbound, en route to Shenandoah Park Drive, and IH-45 South Northbound, off ramp to College Park Drive Eastbound, Map 2, 1, 7, Victor, we have FD4.

Battalion 61, District 2, and Engine 62, respond with other units. Motor vehicle collision, I-45 North, NBMO, Battalion 61, District 2, and Engine 62, respond with other units. Motor vehicle collision, I-45 North, NBML, off streets, IH-45 North northbound, on ramp to Shenandoah Park Drive, and IH-45 South northbound, off ramp to College Park Drive eastbound, map, 2, 1, 7, Victor, fire map, 5, 1, 7, 6, Delta, 3, respond on FD-4. Engine 64, fire alarm, 2323 Stableridge Drive. Engine 64, fire alarm, 2323 Stableridge Drive. Cross streets, Lomisa Drive, and Carriage Hills Boulevard. Map, 1, 8, 7, Whiskey, respond on D2.

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Dunclip Elementary. 2003 W. Thorne Boulevard. Near East Hardy Road and Oil Center Boulevard. 1714.

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93, ending 46, motor vehicle incident, North Houston Parkway, west of the drive, 1721.

拜。I'm tired of reporting that the middle school on the roadway. He said that they drove back by and saw that the fire was almost out, but there were a few people standing by with a grocery cart.

Paddock 15 and Engine 5, Stroke, 34 Wellington Lane, Cross Street, Fairmont Court, and Wellesley Drive. Map 5, 6, Mike, Fire Map 4, 9, 8, 2, Delta 4, respond on Metcalf 1.

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At Terrace Oaks Drive 1750.

0: 78. Alarm, 7920, Carafish Harbor Drive, Cross, Preston Point Drive. Due to subdivision, this past the train is 52 Bravo 1 fan.
1: Woodside Manor Apartment, Unit 10104, Cross Street, Loop 336 westbound, off ramp to 1st Street, and SN 44, map 1, 5, 8, November, fire map 5, 1, 8, 2, Charlie, 4, respond on MedTac 1.

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0: 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We're on location, and they're in the door.
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1: West, across the street North Gatineau Road, front apartment. 6 minutes 52 Charlie 4 George.

turning nervous. There's still signs of smoke or fog now. You're in

Dial on 1-6-5-1 Philippine Street, Cross Street West, Sam Houston Parkway, North, Kensington Park Department. Dispatch to 52 Charlie 4 George.

and with other units. Hemorrhage. 810 inches 45 north. Salkus, Kals Conroe. Cross Street. SH 105 northbound. On ramp to I-45. And Candy Cane Lane. Map. 1. 5. 7. 90. Fire map. 5. 1. 8. 1. 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
1: Units coming south from Melbourne to be delayed.

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0: Engine 61, fire alarm, Westfield High School, 16713, Ella Boulevard, at Ella Crossing Drive 1818. Engine 61, fire alarm, Westfield High School, 16713, Ella Boulevard, at Ella Crossing Drive 1818.
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0: 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Nothing showing at this.
1: 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I'm investigating 821.

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1: 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You can disregard your response. 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

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Dispatch to 10 and 50, Charlie 4 Williams. Ladder 2, fire alarm, 13,140 West FM 1860, Cross Street Northwest Freeway, Sabres Street. Dispatch to 10 and 50, Charlie 4 George,

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Dispatch to Terminal 69 Echo 6. 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
1: To a 111 structure fire, 91 19 left Lake Cross Street, the Lake Road Drive. Woodland Lake Subdivision, dispatch to terminus 69 exit.
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So let me just pass the plug. I already closed right to the hydrant. Go ahead and continue. Let me know when you're ready to charge it.

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2: 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District 101, fire alarm. Against Wicker, 17414, Northwest Freeway, at Village Drive 1841.

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Motor vehicle incident, 17,915, Butte Creek Road, at Grand Valley Drive 1846. Engine 61, motor vehicle incident, 17,915, Butte Creek Road, at Grand Valley Drive 1846.

0: 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Just had a hole.
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Dispatch determined in 69 Echo 6 Ocean.

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0: 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Alpha Tower 9, you guys are in that spot. 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